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0: And just like that, it's 5 o'clock.
1: And just like that, it is.
0: Kia ora. Kia ora koutou katoa. Hello, everybody out there listening into Sisterhood Sessions. Nō mai, haere mai. Thank you for coming. Who have we got here with us today? Tim Marie.
2: Roslyn.
0: Roslyn.
2: Kia ora.
1: Sarah. Hello.
0: Sarah. It's us. It's the trio.
1: A trio.
3: What a lovely trio it is.
0: Isn't it?
1: We're a delightful bunch.
0: Like a triangle. Yeah. Is that the strongest shape, a triangle?
1: Probably.
0: I think so.
3: Like, actually strongest.
0: Yeah. Like,
1: it really is. Like, if you were to go from the centre.
0: Engineering wise.
3: Engineering? Oh, I don't know, but I like that.
0: Let's go with it.
1: A cube you could cave in, ooh. A circle you could crush,
0: a rectangle. Crush in the middle.
1: Crush in the middle. A triangle. You stabbed through your hand before you could do anything.
0: What angle are you going in that? You know, I don't know where that went, but.
3: Yeah.
0: Well. Come back. Sisterhood Sessions. Mm. Kia ora. What is the date today, ladies?
3: Third. It's like the 3rd of June.
0: It's
3: winter.
1: It is.
0: 3 days deep into winter. Happy winter.
3: And how mild is it?
1: It's like it just got warm. It's
3: very mild, yeah.
1: Yeah.
0: I was going to light the fire this morning, early hours, didn't. Just didn't suffer from it.
3: No.
0: It's mild for winter. Touch wood.
3: Yeah. It'll come.
1: Well, we had one frost the other morning. It was real hard ground frost.
3: Yes.
1: It's just the one.
0: Yeah. So we are now 3 days on the other side. Towards Christmas now, aren't we?
1: We are.
0: Is it June's mid-year?
1: Downhill.
0: Downhill on the slide.
1: To spring and summer again.
3: Oh, yeah, excited. Yay.
0: December 25th day, that's Christmas.
1: It is.
0: How many weeks?
1: Oh, God.
0: No, I'm not certain.
1: Oh, God. No. Oh. Well, you better get your Christmas tree ready, Roslyn.
3: Yeah, it'll be coming out shortly.
0: We've only just packed it away.
3: No, I'm not. I'm not. No.
0: So, fake tree or real tree?

0: Oh, I love a real tree.
1: Yeah.
0: But we're all allergic.
2: Do you know there's people that are just going to be, Jesus, people?
1: Yeah, they're going to be turning the radio station off.
2: I know.
1: Too soon. Oh, too soon. People are allergic to real Christmas trees, is it?
0: Yeah, like we all snip. But you can't beat the smell.
1: No.
2: Fine. Beautiful.
0: Like, it just smells like Christmas. Yeah. So I do love a real tree, but we did buy a fake one a few years ago.
1: Yeah.
2: Good,
0: just because of the allergies.
1: Fear. Yes. Justified.
2: They just scatter their little
1: needles
2: everywhere, don't
1: just
2: they?
1: Just getting it in the house.
2: Oh, no.
0: Yeah.
1: The drama.
2: Yeah.
1: But it's the smell, and it's the, you know, it takes you back to all the memories. And
0: just picking out your
1: childhood
0: tree.
1: Memories. Yeah.
0: No, try to pick one that looks good, and they all end up looking
2: pretty
0: quite ugly.
2: Well, just a bit wonky. They're never
1: always
2: as straight
1: wonky
2: as they look out in a paddock somewhere on the side of the road when you're heading over the Castle Hill or whatever.
0: Yeah.
1: Castle Hill.
2: Castle Point. I'm getting
1: Stronver. The usual haunts where one goes.
2: Oh, dear.
0: Yeah.
1: So how was your, was it King's birthday weekend? How was it, ladies?
0: It was King's birthday. It's quite weird how it's like Queens and now it's King.
2: Yes.
0: Kings.
2: Did we change the birthday date or it's still the same date?
1: Good
0: question. Getting a bit technical,
1: question,
0: Sarah.
1: Because it's actually meant to be the day of his coronation, isn't it? Is the Queen or the King's birthday? Because it's not the day he's born.
2: Right.
0: No.
1: He's born in November. That's what I thought the birthday is. King's birthday is the day they get coronated.
2: They were right. Okay.
1: Someone can fact check us.
2: Please let us know.
1: Yeah.
2: Stainless.
0: But it is always nice having 3 days off. And it reminds you about, you know, as we wind down in life.
1: Yes.
0: Here in our late 40s.
1: Take us, Ros.
0: You know.
1: Meditation with Ros.
0: Working. You know, less and less, you know, imagine having like a 3 day or 4 day weekend every week.
1: 3 day week.
0: Three day week,
1: weekend.
0: Yeah.
1: Yes.
0: Three on, four off.
2: Wouldn't that be?
0: Like,
2: yes.
0: Excellent.
2: It would be excellent. I have worked 0.7.
1: Yes.
2: And it was rostered rotating shifts, so you never felt like you had a 3 day weekend or a 4 day weekend.
1: Yeah.
2: Oh, pity. Smallest violin there. But you'd work 1 day or 2 days and then have 1 day off.
0: Yeah, no, that's a bit stink.
2: Yeah.
1: Because it's not fixed day. Like, it could be, I don't know, you could have Monday, Tuesday, Wednesday off 1 week.
0: Mm. You can't plan anything.
1: Thursday, Friday the next. Yeah, you can't plan ahead of time. So it's a big violin.
0: Yeah.
2: Yeah, it's a big violin.
0: Yeah.
1: Yeah,
0: but, you know, that's what some of us sooner, some of us later might be able to do.
2: About, what are we talking about the other day? The KiwiSaver.
0: Yes.
2: Mm-hmm. I'm quite a way off my 4 day weekends.
0: Right.
2: Quite a way. That's all right.
0: Well, this is actually what I wanted to talk about tonight, was retirement.
1: Oh.
0: Yeah. So, you know, retirement, like, how serious? How you know, when do you start getting serious about it? Because I think I know for me, like, until recently, probably. I mean, you know, it's kind of thought, you know, you've got your house and you kind of try to pay off your mortgage and that, but you kind of go, oh, I'm still young. You know, it's ages away, it's ages away. And then you kind of go, oh my gosh, like, it's quite close.
2: Right.
0: And it's like, you really need to start looking at, you know, like,
2: fiscal situation.
0: Yeah, like, what sort of retirement do you want?
2: Yeah.
0: You know, where do you want to live? What do you want to be doing? You know, and then if you look at that, you know, can you afford that? So have you thought about what you would like your retirement to look like?
1: 2 minutes ago was the first time it entered my head.
2: Really?
1: Yes. I've not put thought toward it at all. Like, I have this utopia.
2: Yeah.
1: But I have
0: win lotto.
1: I live at the beach. I don't work. Lady of leisure, doing whatever I please. Whimsical life. But actually, how do you get there? I don't actually know. And if we retire at 65, how many years is that from now?
0: Not that many.
2: I've got 21 years.
1: Not many, if any.
2: Not many.
1: Have you done
0: that? So we've got. We've

0: got like 16 years, less than 16 years.
1: I don't have 16 years to prepare for my utopia.
0: No.
1: I'm not going to get there.
0: You're screwed.
1: I am screwed.
2: You won the lotto. You could win the lotto.
1: I could go with the lotto plan, but
2: no.
1: Maybe I should start thinking about it because I'm not actually thought, oh, okay, it's 16 years away.
0: Yeah.
1: Gosh, because I took some of my KiwiSaver out, so yeah, my KiwiSaver's not going to set me up for that, for retirement.
0: No.
1: Yeah. What's your plan? Do you have
0: my plan?
1: Yeah.
0: Wow. You know, I don't know where I want to live, but I think I do want to be by the water.
1: Same.
0: I think I'd like, you know, imagine kind of like this house that's got beautiful views.
1: Yes.
0: Walking distance to the water.
1: Yes.
0: Through the beach.
1: Mm-hmm.
0: And like I want to build a beautiful retirement home that's like purpose built for retirement.
2: Are you going to have lifts?
0: Well, I don't think of lifts. Like, I wasn't thinking of the disabilities, but I was thinking
1: single
0: like
1: story.
0: We've got like
1: not a two story.
0: Me and my husband's side, you know, like, and probably in our side, we'd even have, you know, our own little kitchen and bar area, and then you've got like a big communal area in the middle, and then on the other side, it's like set up for like your children and grandchildren when they visit.
2: Oh,
0: you know,
2: yeah,
0: and like all your, you know, your sauna and your spa and your, everything just all cool. So you've just got a beautiful existence.
2: You've got like a resort.
0: Yes.
1: Everything you need.
2: Everything.
0: Yeah.
1: Under one roof.
2: God.
0: Yeah, that's what I want. Like, I want to build a home to spend the next 20 years in. That's what I want.
2: That's selling
1: me
2: cool,
1: the dream.
2: I like the focus
1: like that.
2: Of that.
0: Yeah.
1: Yeah.
2: The drive to get there.
0: Yeah.
1: And community. So your kids have a homestead to go to, bring their kids, and they've got an entire wing, and they're not going to, you know, Nan and Cuddles got their own little space, and so they can play games or whatever it is that they do with the grandkids. And
0: still got some space, but then you can come together and
1: feel welcome, the Waikatanga.
2: Oh, that's so nice.
1: I want that.
2: I know.
1: Oh. Okay.
0: Well, it is something, you know, it is something we all need to think about.
2: No.
1: And I am going to think about this, actually.
0: Because, you know, there's all, you know, there's super, but there is talk, and it probably will happen where the age we get that is going to increase. So it's going to go from 65 to 67 and then maybe even end up at 70.
1: Yep.
0: So a lot of us will have to work longer.
2: Yep.
0: And then the amount you get.
2: I know.
1: Is it 300 you know, if you, a week or something?
0: Well,
1: if you're
0: it depends
1: earning.
0: If you're a couple or single.
1: Right.
0: But if you're going from working full time to that,
2: yeah,
0: like
2: it would be a shock.
0: It would be a shock.
1: Oh yeah.
0: Like it's not a massive amount of money, and if you have to pay rent on that while you're on super, you know you're in trouble. I think
1: cars, registration, warrants, tires, maintenance,
0: just with what things
1: petrol,
0: cost.
1: I said registration.
2: I'm getting insurance. Quite stressed, Annette.
1: Yeah, I feel an impending sense of doom. I need a plan for my retirement.
0: Well, that's the thing. Like we can. It's better now than not doing anything, eh? You can do something.
1: Yeah, and then just reactively trying to figure out.
0: Yeah, when. I mean, you could even just increase the amount you put in KiwiSaver.
2: KiwiSaver, yeah.
0: You know.
1: 10%, eh? And then can you do
0: Well, you can put in whatever you want, I
1: contributions.
0: Think. Yeah.
2: Mm. See, I'm sitting happily. What did I say I was doing? I'm like 3 or 4%.
1: Yes. I think I'm 3, but my KiwiSaver's in high risk.
2: Right, I've just so upped my risk.
0: Yeah, I've always been high risk. I give
2: 6%. Yeah.
1: I might increase mine, actually.
0: And I plan probably from next year to go to 10%.
1: Yeah.
2: You're hardcore.
0: I'm going hard, mate.
1: Go hard and go home. I mean, in COVID 20, when we had our lockdown, was it 21? My KiwiSaver dropped about $1,500.
0: Mm.
1: Then it made its way back. And then recently it had a little dip with that potential World War III stuff that we've just had. But because it's high risk, it's still gaining.
2: Right.
1: Gain.
0: Yeah.
1: Yeah. So I will stay high risk, and I'm probably going to up it to 10%

0: for my utopian retirement.
1: Mm.
0: Fingers crossed.
1: Mm.
0: Yeah. Good conversation, Roslyn. Yeah.
2: What about you, Sarah? What's your retirement look like?
0: Yeah.
3: Well, it was always to, I want to live on a commune with my sisters and their families.
2: And headscarves?
3: And no headscarves. No, we'd be, you know, less headscarvy than others.
0: Like, would you wear blue one-piece dresses with white sneakers?
3: Smocking.
0: Yes, yes.
3: Well, I'd learn to smock.
2: I love smocking.
3: I love smocking too.
0: Love that.
3: What I'd ideally want is actually pre-retirement. And it wouldn't be like a weird commune. It'd just be a large area of land where we've got our own little zones in a communal area.
2: People do that.
0: Yes.
2: Whānau do that.
3: Cool.
2: It is.
3: Like it's communities growing each other, you know?
2: Yes. And like grandchildren can be close to the grandparents and you can have all those connections.
3: Yep.
2: Which is harder to maintain, with distance.
0: Yeah.
3: Yeah. So we just need to have a bit of a corridor around where that's going to be.
2: So are the other people in your whānau keen on that?
3: Yeah, I think so. I know, I think Jude is. Can you text Jude? Say yes. Rach, I think, would be. Yeah, I mean, we talk about it regularly.
2: But then it's the partners too, eh? Okay, you guys, sisters.
3: Yep.
2: But then, like, what about the partners?
3: I know, they actually get on quite well.
2: Yeah.
3: Like, Craig and James have known each other for pretty much the same. So James is Rachel's husband, and they've known each other for as long as we've been together. So that's 25 years of, you know, being brother-in-law. Mm. So they get on quite well. They're both really horizontal.
2: Yeah.
3: So they just sort of do something.
2: Okay. So where would it be?
3: Well, probably for practicality or practical purposes, we'd be in Canterbury or the West Coast.
0: I did wonder if it was going to be down south.
3: Because it's closer to parents and things.
2: Yeah.
0: Mm.
3: Hell yes.
0: Oh,
2: thanks. Yeah.
0: Confirmed.
3: Yeah. Right. So she's keen.
0: She's in. Done.
3: Yeah, she's in.
0: Sorted.
3: So, yeah.
2: Like,
3: be the ideal.
2: Like, that would be so cool if you actually did that.
3: I know.
2: But when do you do it?
3: Well, so I think ideally we would do it very soon.
2: Soon.
3: Because then the kids could sort of grow up.
2: So you're leaving work?
3: No. my financial status is not there. Yet.
0: You
2: know? So you've all got to have money to put in to buy the land.
0: To purchase.
3: We really do.
2: It's a pretty cool idea, though.
3: And you wouldn't need to have a huge property each.
2: No.
3: Because you can, you know.
2: Yeah.
3: Like, it's a pretty cool vision.
2: It is.
0: I think maybe what would your step one be to get you to the goal? Like, what's the pathway?
2: Mm.
0: So, great to talk about it, but actively now start planning.
2: First step.
0: Where do we think this could be? Realistically, where can we afford?
2: Yeah.
3: I know.
2: How much do we need?
3: How much do we need?
2: You know?
0: Yeah. And is it space? No. Size?
3: Yeah.
0: Are you going to build on there?
3: Chairs would probably be hook ticket, actually. Container houses. Oh,
0: nice.
3: And my dad's an engineer, so he could help us. He could help us with that, Jude.
2: Yes.
3: Like,
2: yeah.
3: You know, we could do it creatively and cheaply, I think. So, yeah.
0: Maybe you guys, step one is hui.
3: Yeah.
0: Get together.
3: First step would be a hui.
0: Next time you're face to face or online.
2: Yeah, actually, like, put a plan into place.
3: I know.
2: So it actually happens.
0: Actively doing it.
3: Yeah.
0: I love that. Imagine your happiness.
3: I'd be so happy
0: living in your compound with your sisters and family, and all the kids are running in each other's houses, and
3: it'd be lovely.
0: And it doesn't matter where they sleep.
3: Yeah,
0: it could be at Auntie's or Auntie Jude's, Auntie Rachel's, Auntie Sarah's.
2: Have you seen? There's quite a few stories about whānau that do this. I've seen particularly whānau up north that take back sort of the Māori land, their whānau land, and do this.
0: Many generations.
2: It's really cool.
3: It is very cool.
0: It's beautiful, actually, just all that.

0: the different levels of generations, and the grandparents get to really share their knowledge and help grow the babies or the mukapuna, and yeah, it just strengthens everything. It's a win-win.
1: And then somebody is always there to care for the parents or the grandparents.
0: And it goes back to
1: the children.
2: Yeah.
0: It took a village.
2: Not just left for one person.
0: Yeah, exactly.
2: Yeah.
1: So that would be my ideal, but not necessarily retirement, but yeah, just
0: next stage.
1: Yeah. I think that would be great.
0: Next phase.
2: Yeah, but then you'd be there and there'd be no need to really move for retirement, would there?
1: No. No, so it's a really good, solid, long-lasting plan, I feel.
2: It is, yeah.
0: What about if the children decide, I want space, can I build here too? Like, let's
1: say, our offspring, like Izzy.
0: Izzy, she's like, okay, Mum, I want to build there and start raising my family there. Is that okay? And
1: oh, yeah.
0: So, like, future-proofing, succession planning.
1: God,
0: love that idea.
1: Dynasty, but a really sort of average dynasty.
2: No,
1: like,
0: it's amazing.
1: What is the meaning of dynasty? That's like wealth and power, isn't it?
0: We'd have
1: wealth of Kenans,
0: family capital, community capital is what you've
1: community
0: got.
1: Community capital, absolutely, and some really cool
0: people.
1: Art stuff. Rach and make
0: crafting, kombucha.
1: I could play my bag guitar.
0: Gardening,
1: garden, that'd be excellent.
0: Sheep that you could get the wool and spin yarn and knit.
1: Around the fire pit.
0: Yeah. Oh, Craig's cooking.
1: I know. That'd be excellent.
0: A dream. Can you do some sort of Airbnb so we can put some space and come down and experience?
1: Welcome.
2: And when we arrive, there is a gown that is smocked ready for us to put on.
0: In my colours. The full experience.
1: You'd get it too.
0: Thank you.
1: Get the full experience.
2: Okay, well, I want to see some planning. This is cool.
0: Okay. Should we do a check-in?
2: Yes.
0: In 3 months' time.
1: That's probably a good time. Actually,
0: June, November, July, August.
1: After Ben Harper.
0: Okay. After Ben Harper.
1: Then.
2: Okay.
0: I've been regularly checking. He has not replied to our invitation to come on to Arrow FM as a guest.
1: It's okay.
0: Shame on him. He's in Italy,
1: quite busy.
0: I think. Yeah, he's touring.
1: He'd be touring.
0: Yeah, he is touring.
1: Yeah.
0: But still.
1: I love that you
0: I will remain hopeful. Yeah, of course. Nothing to lose. Can I just do one little shout out?
2: Yeah.
0: King's birthday weekend, we had a local rangatira, Matua Mike Kawana, who was added to the member of the New Zealand Order of Merit.
2: Oh, awesome. Wow.
0: Yeah. So there has been a little write-up on him on Facebook. And so he, I've lost my spot. So his contribution to his iwi, the community, the marae, when I say the marae, he's part of Rangitane, the hapu, and pretty much all of the wairarapa, wherever there's an opening, Matua Mike's there. Mm-hmm. He has kaumatua status, and he just upholds this beautiful Māori of aroha and respect. And
2: yeah,
0: I just think everyone that interacts with him feels his manaakitanga, and he's just this beautiful, strong tōtara, and we're just very lucky to have him.
2: Yeah.
0: Or actually, we're lucky to be here in his rohi with his iwi and his hapu. Yes, a shout out to Matua Mike.
2: Yeah, no.
0: That got the New Zealand Order of Merit.
2: Yeah, he is amazing. The man, isn't he?
0: He's
2: always called on, and he's so
0: everywhere.
2: He's so funny too.
0: Yes,
2: hey,
0: light-hearted and doesn't stress. He just does the mahi.
2: Yep.
0: Constantly doing the mahi. So shout out to Whai Edina, the woman that aside, and and his whānau, you know, because he's obviously here, there, and everywhere. Yes. So they do share him with the entire community.
2: They do.
0: Yeah. Mm-hmm. Okay, shall we go to a waiata?
2: Let's.
0: So, the first song is a drum and

0: Bay song called Whole Place Left.
1: Ooh.
0: And shout out to Bobby.
1: Oh, Bobby. Is this his jam?

0: Wow, wow, wow. That was a short song. Oh, pause. We actually did not realise we'd moved on to the next song. So, Aroha mai, you're back with Te Marie. And Rosin is now back with us.
1: Hold on.
0: Breathing heavily. So, sorry, I just ran out and had a mouthful of salt and vinegar chips. Yeah, just wanted to give some recognition to Matua Mai, because I just think that's a really amazing thing for the Wairarapa to have someone recognised like that. Now, we generally have little huis before we get together, before the show, and I felt I had nothing to contribute because nothing came to my mind. Because, as you know, ladies, my mind is quite quiet these days. And so what I did do before I came in was I wrote a list of things I currently hate. And instead of it being part of a positive conversation, this is all I can contribute. So I'm going to go through my list, and I've got it on the notes on my phone.
2: Of pet peeves.
0: And I've titled it Hates.
2: So it's not even pet peeves.
3: Hates.
0: No, it just says
2: hate.
0: Hates.
2: Things.
3: Yeah, go.
2: Hate.
3: Okay. I'm interested.
2: Same.
0: Top of the list. People taking calls, cell phone calls, on their loudspeaker when they're in the room with other people.
2: Right.
0: I get extremely triggered. I find it very rude, and I find it very invasive of my space, because I feel like now, without consent, I'm a part of that conversation.
2: Right.
0: And I don't want to hear what other people

0: people are saying. And yeah, I get really triggered, and I currently hate that because I feel it invades my space.
1: Now, can I add something here?
0: Please do.
2: No.
1: So I think maybe I'm going deaf because every single time I talk on the mobile phone, I have to put it on speaker, otherwise I can't hear them. Mm. So I'm probably triggering you.
0: Well, maybe we need
1: to... You hate me.
0: I don't hate you.
2: It's not you that she hates, Rosa.
0: It's not you. It's there are two people that have recently done this in the last 24 hours, and I excuse myself, and I have to lock myself away because I need to re-regulate myself. Yeah, I just find it so rude and inconsiderate. Mm. But also, we should check your phone to make sure that your speaker's not broken.
2: Oh.
0: Because I don't...
1: Or...
0: I've not noticed that you're hearing impaired.
1: Mm.
0: Have you noticed that she's hearing impaired?
1: I notice in the house, like when... Like the kids might say something, there's sort of a bit of noise around. I'm often having to say,
0: "Oh,
1: I can't hear you."
0: Okay,
1: you know, so like I'm obviously not deaf.
0: No,
1: but I think
0: there is
1: it's
0: some
1: just not
0: subtle.
1: As good as it was.
0: Mm. Have you had a hearing test done recently?
1: It was an assessment on Roz. No, I haven't.
0: There's a hearing place, and I think you might get one for free, but I can't.
1: No, I'm not interested in this. Sorry.
0: You don't?
1: No, I don't want one. I don't want hearing aids. I don't want that disability yet.
2: I got a hearing check done at Mitre 10, actually. Ooh. Through the people that you're thinking of,
0: yes,
2: I think.
0: Yes.
2: And it was a really simple test. Yes. My hearing was still okay.
0: Mm.
2: But that was a while ago.
0: I don't think you need hearing aids.
1: No.
0: But it might give you insight into
2: what your
0: hearing is. Yes, this is where my hearing
1: is.
0: Currently is. Yeah.
1: Yeah.
2: You might just need to get wax removed.
0: It could just be the wax. They might find the wax.
2: I'd love to get that done.
0: Ears to you. Is
2: I know.
1: There is.
2: Or audiologica or whatever.
0: Bay audiology.
2: Bay audiology.
0: Roslyn.
2: Imagine if they like.
1: Okay. Okay. Next hate.
0: Okay. No, it's
1: Sorry.
0: No. Oh, it's not. It's and I just want to say because I have been in the office when you are on the phone and you turn it to speaker, but you walk out.
2: You do that.
0: And it's not intrusive. Mm. And it's just the last 24 hours, two people did it, and I found it very intrusive. Okay, so that was number one on the list called hates. Second one, eating food with mouth open, and you can hear every crunch
2: and
0: slop. It is no one in this room.
2: Okay, good.
0: And I heard it yesterday.
1: Oh,
0: it's no one in this room.
2: Oh,
0: and I had to excuse myself.
2: Again.
1: I'm going to be hyper aware of all these things now.
2: We're going to be vigilant in our eating and our speaking.
0: It was eating
1: grapes,
0: but...
1: Yeah, I know it.
2: Oh, it ground your gears.
0: Yeah, it's just
2: shoot.
0: I need to learn to regulate myself with these little things. So,
2: are you premenstrual?
0: I don't know. March, April, May, June. I'm 3 months. May actually, I'm a 4 monthly girl at the minute.
2: Right.
0: So potentially,
2: potentially.
0: But yeah,
2: because breathing can annoy me when I'm premenstrual. But again, you never know when that's going to happen.
0: Yeah.
2: Because anyway, sorry.
0: Well, I don't know if this is premenstrual or this is just a new thing that
1: okay.
0: I've decided this is what I hate.
1: Okay, next.
0: Okay, next one is, eating food with mouth open, rude, again, invasive, no consent given to be part of your eating experience. Kind of it's very foodie related, but... And again, it's no one in this room because I know you both chew gum, but it's when you chew gum but smack your gums together. So you can subtly chew gum, but it's when, like, I'm going to do the noise in aroha mai if you have food noise aversions out there.
2: God.
1: Yeah, I don't chew. I hate gum. I don't chew gum.
0: I feel sick
2: it
0: listening
2: hits
0: to
2: my
0: it.
2: Jaw.
1: Yeah.
2: I don't do gum either, but I do lozzies, and I probably do slop it around in there.
1: No, I've never
0: it's
1: heard
0: a specific
2: chewing noise
0: that you're smacking your gum.

0: gums together.
1: Right.
0: And
1: yeah.
0: Chewing it, and your mouth is going open and closed.
1: Is there a regular person in your life who does it?
0: Yes.
1: Okay.
0: And my aversion to that is ramped up.
1: Oh, I see.
0: So chewing.

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0: Assalamualaikum warahmatullahi wabarakatuh. May peace and blessings of Almighty Allah Ta'ala be upon you all. My name is Tashreeq Hanif. I'm the local president of the Ahmadiyya Muslim community. Just recently, through the refugee settlement program, we have over 11 families settled here in Marston. Today, I would like to talk to you about our program, We Are One, about Ahmadiyya Muslim community based here in Marston. Ahmadiyya Muslim community started in 1889 under divine leadership and guidance of promised Messiah and Mahdi, Hazrat Mirza Ghulam Ahmad of Qadian. It spans over 200 countries and we have followers in millions focused on the promised Messiah. We are a humble community, lovers of peace, and we try and pride ourselves in helping the community where we are focused in one message. We worship God in service to human mankind. Thank you.
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Our knowledge has made us cynical, our cleverness hard and unkind. 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

Good evening. This is Radio Waste, broadcasting to the fallout zone in the South Pacific. We welcome those listeners who have just joined us on the 1 megaton and 8 megaton bandwidths, and hope you'll be with us long enough to enjoy tonight's radio activity. 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Here they are to sing their song French Letter. Oh, I'm sorry, Letter to France.

0: 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My Wavelength is a show about showcasing the artist you may not have heard. 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I'm Liam Blathwaite, and I will show you the artist you may not have heard of.
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The silver lining. The cup is full again, and yet the cup is empty. The golden rules will bend, the vacuum gathers plenty. There's been so many days inside my head. The missing are no longer lost, they're found, but now they're dead. 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